0: Hey man, you all right?
1: I'm going to Udon Thani next month, but I haven't booked the tickets yet.
0: I can help you with that. I have this app on my phone where you can buy airplane tickets from any

0: Airlines.
1: Really?
0: Yeah.
1: That would be great, thanks.
0: No problem. So when are you leaving?
1: I plan on leaving on December 7th and coming back on the 11th.
0: On the 7th, do you want to fly in the morning, the afternoon, or evening?
1: What time is the evening flight?
0: Swift Air has two flights in the evening. It has one at 7 p.m. and the other is at 8:30 p.m. But see, Dream Air has another flight at 8.
1: I think the 8 p.m. flight would be perfect. It flies out of Suvarnabhumi, not Don Mueang, right?
0: Yeah, that's right. So you want to fly economy or business class?
1: Economy, of course. You know I can't afford business.
0: Hey, I'm just making sure. Okay. So the cost is 1,200 baht, including taxes and fees for economy. It's 200 baht cheaper than Swift Air.
1: That's fine. Let's book this flight then. By the way, what's the baggage allowance?
0: It's 20 kilos.
1: Okay, now let's book the return flight. I want the latest flight possible. Are there any flights at possibly 9 p.m. on the 11th?
0: Let me check. Hold on. Yeah, well, only Swift Air flies from Udon Thani to Bangkok on that day. Their latest flight is 9:30 p.m., so this should work for you.
1: Wonderful.
0: Yeah.
1: How much does this ticket cost?
0: It's 1,150 baht, taxes and fees included, but the baggage allowance is only 15 kilos.
1: That's fine, let's book it.
0: Yeah. All right, all set. Now you have return tickets from Bangkok to Udon Thani.
1: Thanks a lot. Let's go eat. Lunch is on me.
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3: There are lots of interesting topics for you to learn.
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2: Enjoy watching. Bye-bye.
3: Bye-bye.

Very good morning to students inside the classroom, and good morning again to teachers and students who are watching on the L2E8. How are you feeling today? Great, right? And how about you, student here? How are you feeling today? All right, so thank you for asking me. I'm so happy too, okay? Because I want to see you in the classroom. All right, so you are such lovely students for me. All right, hope you enjoy the English class today. So let's take a look at what we have for today. Before we get the lessons, so I have a video for you to watch. And the things that you need to think about it, how many people are they talking about? All right, so the first question is, how many people are they talking about? In this video, we have two people, but you need to think about how many people they are talking about, okay? And the second one is you need to

0: about what word that you hear from the video. We have two questions. All right, so you get ready to watch the video? You get ready? Okay, so if you can't remember them all, you need to take some notes. Okay, write the words or write the characters inside the video clips. You get ready?
1: Yeah.
0: All right, สำหรับนักเรียนปลายทางนะครับเดี๋ยวเชิญจะเปิดวิดีโอให้ฟังซึ่งคำถามเรามีอยู่2คำถามที่ทีเชอร์ได้แจ้งไปแล้วถ้าใครกลัวว่าจะลืมสิ่งที่เขาพูดมาใน conversation you can write โอเคก็สามารถจด take some notes ได้ on your notebook โอเค
2: What does your wife look like, John?
3: She is tall and thin. How about your husband?
2: He has got black hair and a mustache. He is a little obese. What does your boss look like?
3: She has got curly white hair.She wears glasses. How about your boss?
2: He is slim. He usually wears jeans. How about your best friend?
3: She is quite short and always wears a dress.
0: Okay, so how many people are they talking about? No, we have two characters, ใช่ไหม เรามีทั้งหมด2ตัวละครในนี้แต่เขาพูดถึงคนอีกจำนวนหนึ่งซึ่งมีทั้งหมดกี่คนที่เขาพูดถึง Three or four? Four. Who are they? Who are they? มีใครบ้างเอ่ย Or do you wanna listen one more time? Okay, listen one more time. Think about how many people.
2: What does your look like, John?
3: She is tall and thin. How about your husband?
2: He has got black hair and a mustache. He is a little obese. What does your boss look like?
3: She has got curly white hair.She wears glasses. How about your boss?
2: He is slim. He usually wears jeans. How about your best friend?
3: She is quite short and always wears a dress.
0: Okay, that's it. One more time. How many people are they talking about?
4: Five.
0: Okay, so group five, who are they? Group five, who are they?Five. Okay. So right now, students who are watching us on the RTV8, you can discuss with the classmates. เกี่ยวกับวิดีโอนี้ได้เลยนะครับ Okay. So you've got five people. Who are they? You've got five. You've got five, right? Okay. So who got two? Four. Four.Four, three, two, one, all, nothing. Okay, so the first person that they are talking about is John's wife, right? And the second one is Ben's husband. Very good. And the third one is.Boss, John Boss, right? Okay, and Ben Boss. And the last one is best friend, okay? So they're talking about wife, husband, boss, and best friend, all right? So the second question is, what words that you hear from the video, okay? What words that you hear from the video?I am going to turn on the video for one last time. Okay? And then if you get the answer, you can ring the bell and mark the score, including students who are watching on the R2E. Teacher is going to turn on the video for one last time. And if you get the answer, just raise your hand. And we are going to compare the answers together.You get ready?
1: Yeah.
0: Very good.
2: What does your wife look like, John?
3: She is tall and thin. How about your husband?
2: He has got black hair and a mustache. He is a little obese. What does your boss look like?
3: She has got curly white hair. She wears glasses. How about your boss?
2: He is slim. He usually wears jeans. How about your best friend?
3: She is quite short and always wears a dress.
0: Okay, that's it. All right, so what word that you hear from the video? Ring the bell. What word that you hear? Maybe one, maybe two, it's okay. Yeah, ring the bell. Okay, group two.
5: คนแรกนะครับ John wife.
0: Okay.
5: He is tall and thin.
0: Tall and thin.
5: And husband.
0: Okay.
5: He has black hair.
0: He has got black hair.
5: Mustache.
0: A mustache.
5: And obese.
0: And he is obese.
5: Boss.
0: Okay.
5: Curly white hair. Okay. And other boss.
0: Okay, other boss, right?
5: It's
0: okay.
5: He has got slim and wear jeans.
0: Okay, he is slim and wear
5: jeans,
0: right? Okay, so something else. Who's got more? มีใครได้มากกว่านี้ไหมครับเมื่อกี้เพื่อนๆมีคำศัพท์เกี่ยวกับ appearance ถูกไหมมีคำศัพท์เกี่ยวกับลักษณะแล้วก็ jeans เกี่ยวกับ clothes โอเคมีใครได้มากกว่านี้ไหม ring the bells just try group 5 you get the vocabulary for the video okay that's awesome for students watching on the RTV okay soThe teacher needs to ask you, what is it about? Okay, from the video, what is it about? They're talking about other people. Okay, they're talking about other people. What is it? Curly hair, what you call this thing? The body, okay, so you call appearance, right? And what is it? Jeans, clothes. Very good. All right. So they are talking about someone's appearance and clothes.
2: What does your what?
0: Okay. So look at the pictures. Look at two characters. They've got something in common. What are they? They've got something in common. What are they? Ring the bell. Okay. Group two. What are they?
5: They has got bangs.
0: Bangs, right? Okay, very good. Catch your hands. Do you know the word bangs? Do you know the word bangs? What does it mean, bangs? Uh-huh. Who has got bangs inside the classroom? Who has got bangs? The class leader? Very good. All right. So this one we call bangs, okay? So bang is like the hair over the forehead.So this one we call forehead or forehead, okay? Forehead. So the topic of today is, has she got bangs? Everybody say it together. Has she got bangs?
1: Has she got bangs?
0: One more time, put rising sound. Has she got bangs?
1: Has she got bangs?
0: Very good, all right. So if you...have the question of this. So what kind of answer would you get from this question? Information or yes, no?
1: Yes.
0: Okay, one more time. So this is a question, right? So if you speak this question, what kind of answer would you get?Form this question, informations or yes, no questions? Yes, no question, right? Okay, so today we are going to talk about yes, no question. So look at adjectives today. The first one, in the class you know how to pronounce words about appearance and clothes. Second one, you can ask and answerabout appearance and clothes. Alright, so we have two adjectives today. Now, you get ready to speak?
1: Yes.
0: You ready to speak?
1: Yes.
0: Okay, it's for students watching on the RTV. Today, I'm having a conversation between two people. Sarah and Thomas. Okay, Sarah and Thomas are talking about something. And I want students inside

0: at the classroom and students out there to practice the conversation together. Group 1, 2, 3, you are going to be Sarah. 1, 2, 3, you are going to be Sarah. 4, 5, 6, you are going to be Thomas. Okay, Thomas, right? For students watching on the RTV, teacher จะมี conversation ให้เราฝึกพูดกับเพื่อนๆนะครับโดยถ้าในห้องเรียนของเราเป็นกลุ่มเราสามารถแบ่งกลุ่มได้1 2 3เป็น Sarah ก็ได้4 5 6เป็น Thomas ก็ได้หรือเราจะแบ่งเป็นนักเรียนชายเป็น Thomas หรือนักเรียนหญิงเป็น Sarah ก็ได้ We are going to practice the conversation together. Okay, so the first one, repeat after me. Excuse me, I lost my friend.
1: Excuse me, I lost my friend.
0: One more time, excuse me.
1: Excuse me,
0: I lost my friend.
1: I lost my friend.
0: Do you see her?
1: Do you see her?
0: Very good. Yes, no questions. You need to put rising sound. Do you see her?
1: Do you see her?
0: Very good. You need to feel it. All right, so now we move to 4, 5, 6, Thomas. Is she wearing?
1: Is she wearing
0: a pink dress?
1: A pink dress.
0: Okay, so now we're gonna speak the sentence or the questions together. Is she wearing a pink dress?
1: Is she wearing a pink dress?
0: Very good. Now move to Sarah. Yes, she is.
1: Yes, she is.
0: Thomas. Has she got long hair?
1: Has she got long hair?
0: One more time. Don't forget to put rising sound. Has she got long hair?
1: Has she got long hair?
0: Yeah, exactly. Okay. Next one. Yes, she has. 1, 2, 3.
1: Yes, she has.
0: She went over there.
1: She went over there.
0: Very short. 4, 5, 6. Thanks.
1: Thanks.
0: Very good. All right. Okay. So I'm going to move back. All right. So now it's your turn to practice conversation. Group 1, 2, 3. You are going to be. All right. So group 1, 2, 3. You are going to be Sarah. Okay. Sarah. Okay. Sarah. Everyone say Sarah.
1: Sarah.
0: Sarah.
1: Sarah.
0: Thomas.
1: Thomas.
0: Thomas.
1: Thomas.
0: Okay. You get ready?
2: Yeah.
0: Ready? Okay, 1, 2, 3, let's go.
1: Excuse me, I lost my friend. Do you see her?
0: Very good. Very good. Now move on.
1: Yes, she is.
0: Next one for Thomas.
1: Has she got long hair?
0: Yeah, perfect.
1: Yes, she has. She went over there.
0: Exactly. The last one.
1: Thanks.
0: Very good. Thanks. All right. Okay. So now look at the picture. Look at the picture. Okay. Look at the picture. So the question is she wearing dot, dot, dot? What do you think? Ring the bell. Good one. Is she wearing what? What is she wearing?
3: Is she wearing a tank top?
0: Exactly. All right, very good. Okay, everybody say, is she wearing a tank top?
1: Is she wearing a tank top?
0: Very good. All right, so yes or no?
1: Yes.
0: When you say yes, you say?
1: Yes.
0: Yes. Yes what?
1: She
0: do. Yes what?
1: She
0: yes, she is. Very good. Yes, she is. All right. So it is followed by she. It is followed by she. So let's take a look at the grammar focus just a bit. The first one, everybody say after teacher, is she wearing a tank top?
1: Is she wearing a tank top?
0: All right, so it's

0: is followed by, she. So she is the first, second, or third person?
1: First.
0: First, second, or third person? She. First, second, or third person?
1: Second
0: or third?
1: Second.
0: Really? It's third person. All right. So it is followed by the third person singular subject. Do you know about, the third person? What is it? Yeah, exactly. For example, the third person is, it feels like a person we are talking about. He, she, or it is not here in the classroom. We're just talking about them, okay? And it's only you and me here in the classroom. He, she, or it is not here. We call the third person, okay? So singular, what it means? Singular, what does it mean? How many people?
1: One
0: for singular. What about plural? Two or more. Very good. All right. So look at this one. After you say, is she wearing, you can put clothing items. Do you know clothing items?
1: Yeah.
0: What is it? Could you give me example of clothing items? Ring the bell. What is it, clothing items?
2: Shirt.
0: Shirt. What else?
2: Long sleeve shirt.
0: Long sleeve shirt.
2: Short sleeve shirt.
0: Short sleeve shirt.
2: Shorts.
0: Shorts. Very good. All right. Thank you very much, Foster. Okay. Now we are going to practice the questions together. If you want to use the word shirt, what can you say? It's she wearing a shirt. Very good. All right. So if you want to use the word jeans, what can you say?
1: Is
0: she wearing jeans, right? So if you want to use the question, if you want to use the words overalls, what can you say?
1: Is she
0: wearing overalls? Very good. All right. So now, is she wearing a tank top? When you want to say yes, you say yes. She is. But if you want to say no, you say no. She isn't or is not. All right. Very good. So now we move to next one. So look at the picture. Has she got what? Has she got dot dot dot? Ring the bell. Okay, group three. Has she got dot dot dot? So right now, students watching on the RTV, you can get what it is.
3: Has she got tan skin?
0: Has she got tan skin? Right, okay, very good. All right, exactly, okay. Has she got tan skin? But here's, it's my example, okay? Has she got curly hair? All right, everybody say, has she got curly hair?
1: Has she got curly hair?
0: Group six, can you say, has she got curly hair?
4: Has she got curly hair?
0: Okay, all right, so if you want to say, what the answer? What answer is it? Has she got curly hair? Yes or no?
1: Yes.
0: Yes, you say yes.
1: She
0: has. Very good. All right. Yes, she has. Now we move to next one. Can you say one more time?
1: Has
0: she got curly hair? So hat is followed by
1: she.
0: So she, one more time. She is first, second, or third person?
1: Third
0: person, right? Okay, so hat is followed by the third person, singular subject. So, has she got, and then you put physical appearance, tan skinned. What else? Curly hair. All right, so if you want to use the words, wavy hair, what can you say? Ring the bell. Group two. If you want to use the words curly hair, so what can you say?
2: Has she got a curly hair?
0: Very good. Has she got curly hair? Thank you very much. All right. So next one, if you

0: โอเคเรามาให้ดูด้วย one only one card only one card
1: เปลี่ยนครับ
0: one ครับ thank you welcome okay hide it hide it hide it okay we are going to play hide and seek hide and seek but if you want to seek which character you need to make the questions okay 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we make the questions we are going to pronounce the character together all right everyone say Anna Anna Dr. Sam Min Adam Alex Mickey Sean BethTom, Gran, Andrea, Amy, Susan. But the last time is Sarah, right? But this one, Susan. All right, sorry. All right, so next one, Jack. This one, Michael. Carol. Daisy. Tolu. Lucy. Malik.Yes, that's right. Okay. All right, good one. Who wants to be on the stage? All right, so just come up. Everybody just welcome good one. Okay. Okay. Who wants to ask him first? Raise your hand. One for each, one points for each questions. เราจะให้คะแนน1คะแนนต่อ1คำถามเลยใครถามเยอะก็จะได้เยอะ Ring the bell. Group 3. Okay, so the question is
2: She is boy.
0: Is she a boy?
2: Yeah.
0: Is he a boy? Okay, yes, he is. Okay, you say yes, he is.All right, so if you want to make the answer, make question, ring the bell. Group two.
3: Has she got brown hair?
0: Has she got brown hair?
2: No.
0: No what? No he?
2: No he had.
0: Hasn't.
2: Hasn't.
0: Okay, no he hasn't. Ring the bell. Okay, group three. แต่ถ้ากลุ่มใดทายถูกว่าตัวละครนั้นคือใครYou can get 2 extra points.
3: Is he wearing glasses?
0: Is he wearing glasses?
2: Yes, he had.
0: Yes, he
2: had. Got.
0: He is.
2: Yes, he is.
0: Okay. Okay, that's all right. Yeah, you can ring the bell. Okay, group two. Group two first.
3: Michael.
0: Is that Michael?
2: Yeah.
0: Yes, he...
2: Yeah, he Michael.
0: Yes, he is Michael. All right, thank you very much to extra point. All right, so now we move to group two. Who wants to be on the stage? Okay, Foster, can you just come up? Two, extra point. You get ready, everybody. Okay, one, two, three. Ring the bell. Okay, group three.
3: She is boy.
0: Is he a boy?
3: No, he isn't.
0: It's quite difficult, right? Okay, so next question, ring the bell. Good five.
4: Has she got long hair?
3: Yes, she has.
0: Almost there. Next one, ring the bell.Group three.
3: Has she got tan skin?
0: Tan skin?
3: Yes, she got.
0: Tan or fair skin?
3: Tan skin. No, she isn't.
0: No, she hasn't, yeah. Okay, ring the bell. Ring the bell ได้เลยนะครับ. Okay, group five. นักเรียนปลายทางสามารถเริ่มเล่นกับเพื่อนในห้องเรียนได้เลยนะครับ
4: Has she got straight hair?
3: No, she isn't.
0: No, she hasn't. Group 3.
2: Has she got bang?
0: Has she got bangs?
3: No, she hasn't.
0: No, she hasn't. It's quite hard, right? But you can do it. Okay, group 5.
4: Has she got braids?
0: Has she got
4: braids?
0: Braids.
3: No, she hasn't.
0: She hasn't got a braid, right? Braid. It's okay. You can say, Is it Susan?
3: No.
0: She isn't. No, she isn't. ตอนนี้เพื่อนๆต้นทางนะครับกิจกรรมนี้กำลังมันเลยเพราะว่าตอนนี้ยังหาไม่ได้เลยว่าคนนั้นคือใครนะครับไปทางล่ะครับหลังจากที่เราได้ยินแต่ละคำถามมาพอทราบไหมว่าคือตัวละครคนใดครับโอเค ring the bell if you want to make group one
2: he is Anna
0: is he Anna Anna is she
3: no she is
0: is she Anna no,
3: no
0: she isn't
3: no.
4: She is Daisy.
0: Is she Daisy?
3: No.
0: No, she
3: isn't. No, she isn't.
0: Okay. Group 6, ring the bell. Okay, group 6.
1: She is Andrea.
0: Is she Andrea?
3: No, she isn't.
0: Yeah, it's not straight here. Group 3.
2: She is Asia.
0: Is she Asian?
3: Yes.
0: Yes, she is. Okay, group 3. I knew you got an answer. Okay, you can say, is it?
4: She is Cholu.
3: Yes, you correct.
0: Alright. Okay, thank you very much, Foster. So now, group 3, just come up to the stage. Okay, new rules. 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all right so, okay so all right 1 2 3 group 1
2: he is boy
0: is he a boy
2: No, he boy.
0: No, he isn't.
2: No, he isn't.
0: Yeah, very good. Good five.
4: Has she got long hair?
0: Has she got long hair?
2: No, she isn't.
0: Hasn't.
2: Hasn't.
0: Yeah, no, she hasn't.
3: Has she got hair?
0: Has she got hair? Hair?
2: No, no she has.
0: Okay, group one. Foster, you keep... You made it very clear.
2: She is Andrea.
0: Is she Andrea?
2: Yes.
0: She is. All right. Congratulations, you got two. Good four. Okay, good four. Can you just come up to the stage? Okay, 1, 2, 3. Let's go.
3: Has she got short hair?
0: Has she got short hair?
5: Yes.
0: Yes, she has. Good five.
4: Is she a girl?
5: No.
0: Okay, group two.
3: She is male or female? Male. She
0: boy
3: is male?
0: Girl, boy or girl?
5: Boy.
0: Boy. Group three.

0: Want to answer?
1: She is Jack.
0: Is he Jack?
2: Yes.
0: Yes, he is. Okay, all right. So now we move to group five. Group five. Who wants to be on a stage? One, two, three. Let's go.

0: Asia.
1: Is she Asian?
0: Is she Asia?
1: Asian. Is she Asian? All right, so you gotta ask about appearance, okay? Appearance. All right, so ring the bell. Good too.
0: Has she wearing glasses?
1: Is she wearing glasses?
0: Yes,
2: she does.
1: Go forward.
3: She is Amy.
1: Is she Amy? Yes, okay, very good. The last one. Group six. Okay, just come to the stage. Listen.
4: He is boy.
1: Is he a boy?
5: Yes, he boy.
1: Yes, he is. Good five.
2: Has he got hat?
1: Has he got hair?
2: A hat.
1: Oh, a hat. Has he got a hat?
5: Yes, I have.
1: Yes, he has. Yes, he has. Okay, touch your ear, touch your ear, touch your ears. Okay, one, two, four. Not yet, not yet. It should be three. It should be three. Three. Go two.
0: She is Malik. Malik.
1: Yeah. Is
0: Malik.
1: Oh, is he married? Not Malik?
5: Yes, Malik.
1: Very good. All right. Okay. Thank you very much. All right. So how about you? Strange watching on the LTV. You get the answer. I mean, you get the correct characters. Yes or no? Do you get that? Awesome. Very good. All right. So after the class, you can practice these activities with your friends because it's such fun. Okay, right. Next one, all right, describing someone about appearances and clothing items. So look at this one. Who is it?
6: Adam.
1: Adam, right. Okay, so Adam has got tan skin, and what about his hair? What about curly hair? Okay, so next one, he is wearing a hat. Correct. Next one, what about Beth? Beth has got bangs. Okay, and she is wearing
6: glasses.
1: Correct. Tom has got
6: a beard.
1: All right, and he is wearing glasses, correct. Okay, we are going to wrap it up for today. The first one, is she wearing a tank top? So it is followed by the third person singular subject, okay? When you say is she wearing, then we put clothing items. If you want to use the word glasses, what can you say? Ring the bell. Group three.
7: Is she wearing glasses?
1: Is she wearing glasses? Exactly, very good. All right, so when you want to answer, so this one, ever say, are you wearing a suit?
6: Are you wearing a suit?
1: Or it's followed by?
8: Then.
1: Or is followed by?
8: You.
1: You. So you is the first, second, or third person?
8: Second
1: person, very good. So you is you. For example, I'm speaking to Foster. Foster is you. Teacher JJ is I, okay. First person, second person. So R is followed by the third person singular subject, you. How many people for you?
8: One,
1: okay. Singular subject, that's why. นี่อาจจะมีคำถามว่าทำไมใช้กับ you ล่ะในเมื่อ you แค่คนเดียวถูกไหมของเขาคือ third person singular subject จะใช้กับ are โอเค and the next one the first person plural subject or we alright so we how many people for we
8: two
1: or more you and I we okay you and I are we alrightOkay, so look at this one. Are we wearing a school uniform? Everybody say it together. Are we wearing a school uniform?
6: Are we wearing a school uniform?
1: Very good. When you want to answer yes

0: or no? You say yes.
1: Yes.
0: Yes, we are. And what about no?
1: No.
0: No, we aren't. We aren't. That's it. We aren't, not aren't, because it's not isn't. It's aren't. Okay. Exactly. Next one. Am. Am. It's followed by. Am is followed by. I. So I is the first, second, or third person?
1: First
0: person, singular subject. How many for I? How many people for I?
1: One
0: person. When you want to say yes, you say, yes, you are. When you want to say no, you say, no, you aren't. Okay. All right, had she got curly hair. So had is followed by?
1: She.
0: Followed by? She. So she first, second, or third person?
1: Third
0: person. All right. What about he? First, second, or third?
1: Third
0: person. What about it? Third person. Okay. So you say, has she got? After that, we put physical appearance. If you want to have the word blonde hair, what can you say? Ring the bell. Group two.
2: Has she got blonde hair?
0: Has she got blonde hair? Very
2: yeah.
0: Good. Exactly. All right. So if you want to have the word bright skin, you can say, what can you say?
3: Has she got bright skin?
0: Bright
3: skin.
0: Very good. All right. Okay, next one. Look at this one. Have they got freckles? So have for it's followed by they. So they it's first, second, or third. Ring the bell. Ah.
2: Person.
0: Second person. All right. Okay, sit down. Not, it's not correct, but it's pretty good. Okay, try it again. They it's first, second, or third. Ring the bell.
3: Third person.
0: Third person, exactly. Okay, have it's followed by the third person plural subject because they are not here. We just talk about them. And the next one, have is followed by the second person singular subject, you. You, okay? Have you got freckles? Have they got freckles? Something like that, okay? And the third, and the second person plural subject, which is
1: we,
0: okay? So look at the example. Everybody say, what is it? Have you got
1: dimples?
0: All right, so now if you want to say yes, you say
1: yes.
0: Yes. I have. Very good. If you want to say no.
1: No.
0: No, I have not or haven't. Okay. No, I haven't. So next one. Can you say?
1: Have you got brown eyes?
0: Pretty good. Have you got brown eyes? You say yes.
1: Yes, we have.
0: No, we have. Not or haven't. Very good. อ่ะวิธีการง่ายๆเลยนะครับถ้าประโยคเป็น yes no questions คำถามขึ้นต้นด้วยอะไรเขาจะตอบลงท้ายด้วยสิ่งนั้น For example, are you wearing sports uniform? Are you wearing your sports uniforms? ที่เจ้ากำลังถามเราอยู่ Are you wearing sports uniform yet? Yes. Are you?Wearing sports uniform, you say, yes, I am. Very good. Is she wearing a student uniform? You say, yes, she is. Very good. ขึ้นต้นด้วยอะไรลงท้ายด้วยสิ่งนั้น For example, have you got brown hair? You say, yes, I have. Very good. All right. So the next lessons, we are going to talk about the topic, my family picture one.Here's the worksheet for the next topic. Worksheet number 11, intensifier. The teachers, you can download the worksheets on www.dltv.ac.tn.

0: remember to download all the worksheets, even the handout or activity tips, because we are going to study together. All right. Do you have fun today?
1: Yes.
0: Do you like speaking?
1: Yes.
0: All right. Okay, so hope you all enjoy our English class today. Thanks for coming today. Hope to see you next time. Bye-bye.

0: You're here early. What time do you usually get up?
1: On weekdays, I wake up at 6:45, but on weekends, I sleep in a little later, so around 9 o'clock.
0: Why do you get up so early on Monday to Friday?
1: It takes me an hour to get to school.
0: And what time do you have lunch?
1: I have lunch at noon.
0: So you have lunch at 12 o'clock, and what do you usually have for lunch?
1: I like to have a salad and a sandwich, but sometimes I prefer hot meals, so noodle soup. What about you? What time do you wake up?
0: I get up at 6 or 6:15. I like to work out before I head into work. So I leave home at around 7:45 and arrive at my office a little bit before 8:30.
1: And what time do you have lunch?
0: I have lunch at 1 o'clock and I eat at the staff canteen because it's convenient and the food is quite delicious, especially the pork fried rice.
1: That's nice.
0: And what about you? What time do you usually finish classes?
1: I finish classes at around 5 o'clock, but I work in the library part-time, overtime, until 6 or 7. What time do you leave your office?
0: I leave my office a little bit after 7, just to avoid the rush hour traffic.
1: That's a good idea.
0: And what time do you go to bed? I usually go to bed a bit before 10 p.m.
1: Me too, but on weekends or days I don't have school, I go to bed around midnight.
0: Why do you go to bed so late?
1: On Friday and Saturday night, I stay up watching drama series.
0: You're just like my roommate. She can watch all day and all night. Let's continue working out.
1: Stay tuned for our next episodes of Watch and Learn.
2: 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Bye-bye.

recently moved into a new apartment close to the SkyTrain. I chose this location because I like to use the SkyTrain to get around, and living close to the SkyTrain is very convenient. The important thing is that the rent is affordable for the size and location. My apartment is a one bedroom. In my apartment is a bedroom, a bathroom with a shower, and a living room. In my bedroom is a small bed, a bookshelf, a study desk, and a chair. There is also a balcony that has a few potted plants and a rack for hanging clothes to dry. In my living room, there is a sofa, coffee table, and a television. There isn't a kitchen, but I have a refrigerator, microwave, and toaster oven. I really like the convenience of my new apartment. There is a supermarket that is 24 hours right across the street from my apartment building. I can shop there anytime that I need something, such as food items, cleaning products, or over-the-counter medicine. There is also a community mall and cinema in the neighborhood within walking distance. There are a lot of restaurants and cafes, so I never have to worry about going hungry. Another reason that I like my neighborhood is that it is very quiet for a big city like Bangkok, because it is outside of the city center.

0: Where do you live is a common question that you will get when you meet someone new. Instead of just saying the name of the city that you live in, like Bangkok or London, you can be more descriptive. There are many details that you can give your conversation partner to help them picture your place of living better. When describing a place of living, what can you talk about? First, its location. What neighborhood is it in? Are there any landmarks nearby, such as a shopping center or a train station? Why do you like your place of living? Is it close to a shopping center, a bank, a supermarket, a bus stop, a train station, a restaurant, a cinema, etc.? Moreover, you can also talk about the different rooms in your house or apartment. Use these constructions to talk about things that we see or exist. Use there is to describe the singular and uncountable nouns. For example, there is a drugstore right next to my apartment. Use there are for plural and countable nouns. For example, there are a few Japanese restaurants in my neighborhood. For giving reasons, you can say something like this. I like my house or apartment because, or another reason that I like my house or apartment is that. For example, I like my house because it has a big pool. Or another reason that I like my apartment is because it is very close to the place that I work.
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0: You're here early. What time do you usually get up?
1: On weekdays, I wake up at 6:45, but on weekends, I sleep in a little later, so around 9 o'clock.
0: Why do you get up so early on Monday to Friday?
1: It takes me an hour to get to school.
0: And what time do you have lunch?
1: I have lunch at noon.
0: So you have lunch at 12 o'clock, and what do you usually have for lunch?
1: I like to have a salad and a sandwich, but sometimes I prefer hot meals, so noodle soup. What about you? What time do you wake up?
0: I get up at 6 or 6:15. I like to work out before I head into work. So I leave home at around 7:45 and arrive at my office a little bit before 8:30.
1: And what time do you have lunch?
0: I have lunch at 1 o'clock and I eat at the staff canteen because it's convenient.

0: What's the matter, Christina? You look worried.
1: I just got my grade report back and my GPA is pretty low.
0: I'm sorry to hear about that. But it's only the first semester. You still have time to do something about it.
1: What do you think I should do about my low GPA?
0: Well, why do you think your GPA is low?
1: I guess I didn't go to class enough. I skipped a lot of classes because of my health and personal issues, and I didn't get to hear about what was taught in class.
0: Then I suggest you start by going to class regularly so you won't miss lectures and a chance to ask questions and listen to the Q&A of other students. And you also won't look bad in the eyes of your professor. And you ought to take better care of your health so you won't get sick often. Eat healthy food, take vitamins to boost your immune system.
1: I guess I should exercise more too. I haven't been working out much lately.
0: Absolutely, it's a good idea. You should at least work out 3 to 4 times a week. But don't overdo it. You might injure yourself.
1: Got it. Thanks for the advice.
0: And I would also suggest you do a study review once a week. Reviewing your notes weekly will help you gradually memorize things.
1: That's a very good idea. So next semester, I will put more effort into my work, review my notes, and stay healthy.
0: If you do that, you'll be able to raise your GPA next semester.
1: Thank you so much for all your advice.
0: Don't mention it. We're friends. I'm here for you.
1: Stay tuned for our next episodes of Watch and Learn.
2: 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Enjoy watching. Bye-bye.

0: Wow.
1: I just received a free stay voucher from Crown Hotel. I sent them a letter complaining about their terrible service last week, and now they're providing me with free accommodation. I didn't expect this at all. I just wanted to let them know about some of the poor manners of their staff members. But I'm happy to know that they took my complaint seriously and proper actions were taken to deal with the problem. Complaints can be made about anything you're not satisfied with, from the products you buy like toothpaste or a microwave oven, to the services a hotel or a restaurant staff. Here's an example of a complaint letter sent to an electronics store complaining about their service. Dear sir, madam, I'm writing to express my dismay at the service at your East Street branch on Friday, November the 6th. I often purchase electronic products and gadgets from your store for myself and my family. On this occasion, I intended to buy a 50-inch flat-screen TV that had been advertised on your store's website and some computer items for my sister. I was served quickly even though the store was quite busy at the time. However, the employee who was serving me had no idea about the special offer and did not seem to have much knowledge about the products in the store. I was trying to ask for assistance from the other store employees, but they were all occupied. Finally, I managed to make the purchase, but it took me over an hour to sort everything out. The employee apologized and explained to me that it was only his second day working there and they were short-staffed that day. I understand that mistakes happen, but there needs to be enough staff on duty, especially during peak hours. I hope you can take steps to make sure this mistake does not happen again. Yours faithfully, Matthew Parkman. To write an effective letter of complaint, here are some useful tips. State your reason for writing. For example, I am writing to express my dissatisfaction with your product. Explain the problem. Tell them what went wrong. Include accurate and details. Tell them what you would like them to do or what you would like to see happen. If you don't know the name of the person you're writing to, use yours faithfully to sign off. Make sure to use a business format when writing this letter to make sure that your letter is taken seriously. Stay tuned for our next episodes of Watch and Learn.
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0: And it's a great chance for you to improve your English.
3: Enjoy watching.
0: Bye-bye. Bye-bye.

0: Hello, everybody here. Hello to teachers and students who are watching on DL2E8. How are you doing today? All right, so I'm not pretty well today. I'm having a cough. Do you know a cough? A cough is just like, so that one we call a cough. Okay, I'm having a cough today. The weather is changing very quickly. Please take care of yourself. If it's raining outside, you should wear.
1: A raincoat.
0: Very good. If it's cold outside, you should wear a coat and a jacket. All right. So thank you very much. ช่วงนี้อากาศค่อนข้างที่จะเปลี่ยนแปลงบ่อยนะครับอย่าลืมรักษาสุขภาพทั้งคุณครูและนักเรียนปลายทางไว้นะครับ All right. So let's take a look at what we have for today. All right. So how many characters on the presentations? How many characters? Two characters. We are going to talk about this one. Is it a boy or a girl? This one.
2: Boy.
0: A boy, right? So he has got what?
2: Short
0: hair. What color is it?
2: Brown.
0: All right. So you can say he has got short brown hair. Very good. All right. So what is he wearing? What is he wearing? What is it? Shirt or t-shirt?
2: T-shirt.
0: You can say he is wearing a t-shirt. Very good. Today we are going to talk about the topic. What does she look like? All right. So let's take a look at objective today. Today we have only two objectives. The first, you are going to listen to the audio about someone's appearances, and you need to find the answers. Number two, in the class you are able to write short sentences about someone's appearances. Okay, so we have only two objectives today. All right, so let's take a look at the pictures. How many characters?
2: Three
0: characters, right? Okay, so what you think? The first one, the boy, how old is he? What you think? How old? This one. How old is he? Yeah, you can get how old he is. Okay, so how old is he? What you think? 20? Is that 20?
2: Yes.
0: Okay, maybe 20. So what about the man who is in the middle of three men? So how old is he? What you think? Yeah. The one who is wearing glasses. So what you think? 13 or 12? Is that 12? No. Is that 40? Is that 50?
2: Yeah.
0: Yes, right. Okay, so now we move to the one. This one who is wearing glasses and he has got white hair. What you think?